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2: Some about you. 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Keep looking at me. You're scared now. Right? Don't feel me, baby. It's just Justin.

0: hurts slowly. It's hard to say that I'd rather stay awake when I'm asleep, because my dreams are bursting at the seams.
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